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2: This is John Davis at Kia of Cleveland on South Lee Highway announcing our model year blowout. The 27s are arriving earlier than expected, and we can't send them back. At Kia of Cleveland on South Lee Highway, where trading your car is as easy as 1, 2, 3.
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4: Tennessee Valley weather. A clear sky tonight and overnight lows, a little bit more comfortable in the mid to upper 60s. It's still going to be hot both Wednesday and Thursday. Partly sunny to sunny skies, a little more humid each day, highs in the low to mid 90s. Low 90s more humid Friday, and a better chance of scattered storms returning. From the Storm Track 9 Weather Center, I'm meteorologist David Glenn.

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it's Kelly Raspberry from the Kid Krowdick Morning Show on Hits 96. Thank you for waking up with us and for making us Chattanooga's number one hit music station again.

0: Going on, it's DJ Kev with Hits 96. I got a very special guest in the building, our new neighbors, the Chattanooga Lookouts. No, it's not Louie, but a bigger celebrity. We got Dan. What's up, Dan? How's it going?
1: I don't think anyone is a bigger celebrity than Louie.
0: Literally,
1: because he's quite large now.
0: Yes, he is, man. Well, first, congratulations on a great season in the new building. What's it been like?
1: It's been amazing. I mean, 300,000 fans. It's going to be even more than that with this final week. Just thanks to everybody. I mean, everybody in Chattanooga made this possible. It's unreal.
0: So what has been your favorite part of the new stadium?
1: Oh, that's a great question. I love the berm. You know, we didn't have that at the old place.
0: Sure didn't.
1: And the berm's great. You can bring a blanket. You can kind of just relax and watch baseball, maybe even catch a home run ball. I think that's my go-to. And it's
0: $9. $9 to sit on the berm. Now, the last game, or this last homestand, who are we playing?
1: We're playing the Trash Pandas.
0: Okay.
1: You know, very, very I know. Very famous name. But we've got so much going on. We've got a bobblehead giveaway tonight.
0: Okay.
1: Thanks to First Bank. We've got $2 beers, the return of $2 beers tomorrow. And it's also Hispanic Heritage Day, Friday, fireworks, and a stadium replica giveaway.
0: Okay.
1: Which just, it's a cool little thing to take home and remind you of the great season that we had and how fun Erlanger Park is. Looks really good.
2: There's just something about Friday nights in the fall. The parking lot fills up, friends are gathering, the cheerleaders are ready, and the whole town is counting down to kickoff.
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On the way now, the number one country song in the world right now. 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

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We're Chattanooga's number one hit music station. Gino D signing in. Welcome to the afternoon show, and away we go. All about Harry Styles, only a handful of days left here. When it comes to qualifying on Saturday, we're getting together at the Whiskey Cowgirl to do the grand prize drawing. I want you to be in this drawing. I want you to go to New York to see Harry Styles live at Madison Square Garden. We'll cover the hotel, the airfare, and more. You got to get in to win. So keep listening. Your cue to call can happen again twice this afternoon between now and 7 o'clock. So keep listening. When you hear that cue to call, caller number 9. 5 o'clock hour, I'll be talking to comedian Charlie Behrens. Charlie's coming back to Chattanooga. He's the Midwest comic that you might have seen on YouTube, TikTok.

Ariana Grande with Petal right here on Hits 96. We're Chattanooga's number one hit music station. And yes, the Girl Scouts made a special surprise or made a special announcement that ended up being a surprise, at least for your dogs in your household. Next year, they're going to have a dog treat added to their cookie lineup. They announced yesterday on the Today Show with Al Roker, the Girl Scouts announced that they're going to introduce something they're called Patch Pals. That is when the next cookie season will launch in January of 2027. They are soft-baked blueberry muffin-flavored cookies for dogs. The Patch Pals were developed with a company called Bark, and they intended to, quote, celebrate the bond between people and their pups. Now, it seems inevitable that people are going to mistakenly eat these, thinking that they are Girl Scout cookies. So they've taken a few precautions when it comes down to it. For one, there is a dog on the front of the box, and it clearly says dog cookies. Also, they're going to be only available online for direct shipping starting in January. So you'll have to actually physically order these ones in order to get them. It's not going to get them outside of a Walmart or anything like that. For one, they won't kill you if you do eat them, and that's a good thing. Al Roker actually tried one. He was the guinea pig. He said they're actually not bad, which is funny enough. There's also a new addition, though, if you are kind of disappointed like I was when I first read that headline. There is a new human cookie coming as well. It's called a Sparkable. Sparkables. They're going to be oatmeal cookies with chocolate chips and sprinkles. And they're specifically created for people with food allergies.

0: That's Audrey Hobart. Sue me right here on Hits 96, Chattanooga's number one hit music station. Coming up next hour, we're going to get into your celebrity beat, and I'm also going to have an opportunity for you to qualify for a New York City getaway with the one and only Harry Styles. Yes, happening in the 4 o'clock hour, so keep listening. And when you hear that cue to call, be calling number 9. You'll be able to join us on Saturday and hopefully walk away with the big prize. 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So as I mentioned, it seems like the most annoying things in life are the most relatable, and someone online ended up making a joke saying that he was headed to the inconvenience store, and he asked if anybody needed anything, and it got a lot of funny responses, so much so that BuzzFeed picked up on it and ended up asking everyone, what is an inconvenience, an everyday inconvenience that just makes you go nuts? And some of the answers were pretty clever. Number one, buying scissors only to realize that you need another pair of scissors to open the package of scissors. Yeah, that's an everyday inconvenience for sure. And then there was more fun answers like trying to open a Capri Sun, the whole 10 hot dogs, 8 buns dilemma, one of life's great mysteries, I think. Mismatched Tupperware, that is a frustrating thing. Yes, that is a pain in the butt. No denying that. A bag of chips that's mostly air, and a grocery bag that rips in the driveway. Hopefully it wasn't holding the pasta sauce. Just some of the popular answers. And now I've asked you guys on Facebook, please weigh in. Facebook.com/hits96. What is an everyday inconvenience that drives you nuts? I want to hear about it. Facebook.com/hits96.
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0: On this episode, it's Chattanooga's own Dock Party.

right here on Hits 96. And believe it or not, according to the Billboard Hot 100, that is indeed the song of the summer. Yes, it's true. Choosin' Texas is number one for a 21st week, by the way. She's only now 1 week away from tying Mariah Carey for the longest leading song in chart history. By the way, for those who do not know, that's All I Want for Christmas is the song that Mariah Carey has at the top of the list. So it comes as no surprise that, yes, that is the official song of the summer, according to Billboard. It topped the charts. And the craziest thing about it is this year, not one, not two, but three country songs took the top three spots. Choosin' Texas, Ella Langley. Number two was Taylor Swift's

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2: This is John Davis at Kia of Cleveland on South Lee Highway announcing our model year blowout. The 27s are arriving earlier than expected, and we can't send them back. At Kia of Cleveland on South Lee Highway, where trading your car is as easy as 1, 2, 3. Tennessee Valley.
3: A fair sky through the night and low temperatures, still quite comfortable in the mid to upper 60s. But it's going to be hot and a little more humid on Thursday. Partly sunny highs, low to mid 90s, a slight chance for a late day pop-up storm. A better chance, though, of scattered storms developing on Friday. Still hot and humid with highs mid 90s. From the Storm Track 9 Weather Center, I'm meteorologist David Glenn.
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0: Ace Persuades on Hits 96, Chattanooga's number one hit music station. Congratulations to Megan. Caller number 9 at 423-642-9636, and she has officially entered the New York City getaway with Harry Styles. Yes, she has an opportunity to see Harry at MSG, Madison Square Garden, on October 16th. That is the date that we have the show tickets for. And not only is Megan in the running for those tickets, but we're going to cover the airfare. We're also going to make sure that she's set up in a hotel for not one, but two nights. So you get to spend the entire weekend in the Big Apple, and we're throwing in some spending money. Great prize package. One of the biggest prize packages that we've ever given away. So get the details. Hits96.com. If you've yet to sign up on our website, please do so, because on Friday we're choosing a handful of online winners. 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And I've said this before and I'll say it again. On Saturday, even if you didn't get lucky enough to get in, you still might want to come on out. Bailey Luttrell is going to perform for us. 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Food and drink available for purchase. It's open to the public, of course, at the Whiskey Cowgirl. Always a great time over there. And if someone, for some reason, doesn't claim their entry, you know, life does happen, we will be raffling off other entries, so you might still have a Hail Mary chance at those Harry Styles tickets. Get the details, hits96.com. It's all posted up there. And congratulations to Megan. She's our last winner for today. Tomorrow, it's your turn. So keep listening. It's Hits.
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